0: It's FUV Live with Jose Gonzalez.
1: When I'm writing, I usually find a riff or a chord progression and I just play it over and over and over again. So it definitely has this meditative, soothing mode. And also the ambition with many songs is to have a meditative effect. Many of the songs have this linear structure and not give traditional pop structure. Although on this album, I allowed myself to have like traditional singer-songwriter folk songs.
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1: When I'm writing, I usually find a riff or a chord progression and I just play it over and over and over again. 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

there's machines and there's fires waiting at the edge of town. 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Well, they're out there for hire.

0: gets harder.
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